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2: We'll still see isolated rain showers throughout tonight. Otherwise, mostly cloudy skies throughout the night, too, with a low around 61. Sunshine is back for the day on Saturday as we top out around 73. A few clouds rolling through Saturday night as temperatures dip back to 57. Sunday, lots of sunshine with a high in the upper 70s. 60 are forecast low Sunday night with some passing clouds. A high near 80 as we head toward Labor Day with a mix of sun and clouds throughout the day. We'll have a chance of showers and storms coming in Monday night with more clouds pushing in too and a low of 62. Showers and storms are likely for Tuesday, cooler with a high in the mid-70s and mostly sunny. Showers and storms forecast to continue Tuesday night, mostly cloudy as we drop back in the mid-60s. We'll still have a chance of rain showers into Wednesday morning. Mostly sunny skies expected with a high around 79. Isolated showers and storms in the forecast for Wednesday night, a low 58 and partly cloudy. Cooler air moves in by Thursday with a high in the upper 60s and a mix of sun and clouds throughout the day. I'm meteorologist Regina Kroll for Marquette's Rocking Eagle. Right now, it's 66 degrees.
3: Marquette City Police Captain Jim Finkbeiner reminds you there are a few things to remember when you're going out to take your dog for a walk.
4: You know, City Marquette, we follow the state rules, which means if your dog is in public, if it's not on private property, your private property, then it needs to be on a leash. It's a 6-foot leash is what the law states. And if you don't have your dog on a leash, then you can be ticketed. There's a couple of things in the City Marquette, too, that we have a really long shoreline, of course, and a lot of beaches and area. But all the bathing beaches in the City of Marquette, no dogs are allowed. And it doesn't make any difference if they're on a leash or not. And that's just for public health safety is the biggest reason. There are other places that dogs can be on a leash in other beach areas, just not in the city along those bathing beaches. The biggest thing is a lot of times we hear, you know, oh, I have control of my dog. He's a really good dog. He likes everybody. But we're still talking about animals, and not everybody's comfortable around animals, of course, too. And we can't always predict everything. So just the safest and most conscientious thing we can do as a person with an animal is to help people feel safe around my animal, and that's to have them on a leash where you know you have control of them all the time.
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1: We'll still see isolated rain showers throughout tonight. Otherwise, mostly cloudy skies throughout the night, too, with a low around 61. Sunshine is back for the day on Saturday as we top out around 73. A few clouds rolling through Saturday night as temperatures dip back to 57. Sunday, lots of sunshine with a high in the upper 70s. 60 are forecast low Sunday night with some passing clouds. A high near 80 as we head toward Labor Day with a mix of sun and clouds throughout the day. We'll have a chance of showers and storms coming in Monday night with more clouds pushing in too and a low of 62. Showers and storms are likely for Tuesday, cooler with a high in the mid-70s and mostly sunny. Showers and storms forecast to continue Tuesday night, mostly cloudy as we drop back in the mid-60s. We'll still have a chance of rain showers into Wednesday morning. Mostly sunny skies expected with a high around 79. Isolated showers and storms in the forecast for Wednesday night, a low of 58 and partly cloudy. Cooler air moves in by Thursday with a high in the upper 60s and a mix of sun and clouds throughout the day. I'm meteorologist Regina Kroll for Marquette's Rocking Eagle.
2: Right now, it's 65 degrees.
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0: This Upper Michigan weather forecast is brought to you by the Skin Lounge, West Washington Street, Marquette, where they blend artistic tattoo work, permanent makeup, and advanced aesthetics.
1: We'll still see isolated rain showers throughout tonight, otherwise mostly cloudy skies throughout the night too, with a low around 61. Sunshine is back for the day on Saturday as we top out around 73. A few clouds rolling through Saturday night as temperatures dip back to 57. Sunday, lots of sunshine with a high in the upper 70s. 60 are forecast low Sunday night with some passing clouds. A high near 80 as we head toward Labor Day with a mix of sun and clouds throughout the day. We'll have a chance of showers and storms coming in Monday night with more clouds pushing in too and a low of 62. Showers and storms are likely for Tuesday, cooler with a high in the mid-70s and mostly sunny. Showers and storms forecast to continue Tuesday night, mostly cloudy as we drop back in the mid-60s. We'll still have a chance of rain showers into Wednesday morning. Mostly sunny skies expected with a high around 79. Isolated showers and storms in the forecast for Wednesday night, a low 58 and partly cloudy. Cooler air moves in by Thursday with a high in the upper 60s and a mix of sun and clouds throughout the day. I'm meteorologist Regina Kroll for Marquette's Rocking Eagle.
2: Right now, it's 65 degrees.
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3: Hello, this is Anne from U-Paws. Let me tell you about a cute 6-month-old male puppy named Mac. 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But once he knows you, he just blossoms and he just opens up with so much joy. What a sweet, sweet puppy. He likes other dogs. He's just going to need somebody who knows that bashful puppies need a little bit of time too. So if you are interested, give us a call, 906-475-6661. Check out our website, upaws.org. We've got a lot of wonderful dogs for adoption. Oh, and stop in. There's no appointment needed. Thank you.
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1: We'll still see isolated rain showers throughout tonight. Otherwise, mostly cloudy skies throughout the night, too, with a low around 61. Sunshine is back for the day on Saturday as we top out around 73. A few clouds rolling through Saturday night as temperatures dip back to 57. Sunday, lots of sunshine with a high in the upper 70s. 60 are forecast low Sunday night with some passing clouds. A high near 80 as we head toward Labor Day with a mix of sun and clouds throughout the day. We'll have a chance of showers and storms coming in Monday night with more clouds pushing in too and a low of 62. Showers and storms are likely for Tuesday, cooler with a high in the mid-70s and mostly sunny. Showers and storms forecast to continue Tuesday night, mostly cloudy as we drop back in the mid-60s. We'll still have a chance of rain showers into Wednesday morning. Mostly sunny skies expected with a high around 79. Isolated showers and storms in the forecast for Wednesday night, a low 58 and partly cloudy. Cooler air moves in by Thursday with a high in the upper 60s and a mix of sun and clouds throughout the day. I'm meteorologist Regina Kroll for Marquette's Rocking Eagle.
2: Right now, it's 64 degrees.
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2: We'll still see isolated rain showers throughout tonight. Otherwise, mostly cloudy skies throughout the night, too, with a low around 61. Sunshine is back for the day on Saturday as we top out around 73. A few clouds rolling through Saturday night as temperatures dip back to 57. Sunday, lots of sunshine with a high in the upper 70s. 60-hour forecast low Sunday night with some passing clouds. A high near 80 as we head toward Labor Day with a mix of sun and clouds throughout the day. We'll have a chance of showers and storms coming in Monday night with more clouds pushing in too and a low of 62. Showers and storms are likely for Tuesday, cooler with a high in the mid-70s and mostly sunny. Showers and storms forecast to continue Tuesday night, mostly cloudy as we drop back in the mid-60s. We'll still have a chance of rain showers into Wednesday morning. Mostly sunny skies expected with a high around 79. Isolated showers and storms in the forecast for Wednesday night, a low 58 and partly cloudy. Cooler air moves in by Thursday with a high in the upper 60s and a mix of sun and clouds throughout the day. I'm meteorologist Regina Kroll for Marquette's Rocking Eagle. Right now, it's 64 degrees.
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0: This Upper Michigan weather forecast is brought to you by Midtown Bakery in beautiful downtown Negaunee. They're not ordinary, they're extraordinary.
1: We'll still see isolated rain showers throughout tonight, otherwise mostly cloudy skies throughout the night too, with a low around 61. Sunshine is back for the day on Saturday as we top out around 73. A few clouds rolling through Saturday night as temperatures dip back to 57. Sunday, lots of sunshine with a high in the upper 70s. 60 are forecast low Sunday night with some passing clouds. A high near 80 as we head toward Labor Day with a mix of sun and clouds throughout the day. We'll have a chance of showers and storms coming in Monday night with more clouds pushing in too and a low of 62. Showers and storms are likely for Tuesday, cooler with a high in the mid-70s and mostly sunny. Showers and storms forecast to continue Tuesday night, mostly cloudy as we drop back in the mid-60s. We'll still have a chance of rain showers into Wednesday morning. Mostly sunny skies expected with a high around 79. Isolated showers and storms in the forecast for Wednesday night, a low 58 and partly cloudy. Cooler air moves in by Thursday with a high in the upper 60s and a mix of sun and clouds throughout the day. I'm meteorologist Regina Kroll for Marquette's Rocking Eagle. Right now, it's 63 degrees.
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2: We'll still see isolated rain showers throughout tonight. Otherwise, mostly cloudy skies throughout the night too, with a low around 61. Sunshine is back for the day on Saturday as we top out around 73. A few clouds rolling through Saturday night as temperatures dip back to 57. Sunday, lots of sunshine with a high in the upper 70s. 60 are forecast low Sunday night with some passing clouds. A high near 80 as we head toward Labor Day with a mix of sun and clouds throughout the day. We'll have a chance of showers and storms coming in Monday night with more clouds pushing in too and a low of 62. Showers and storms are likely for Tuesday, cooler with a high in the mid-70s and mostly sunny. Showers and storms forecast to continue Tuesday night, mostly cloudy as we drop back in the mid-60s. We'll still have a chance of rain showers into Wednesday morning. Mostly sunny skies expected with a high around 79. Isolated showers and storms in the forecast for Wednesday night, a low 58 and partly cloudy. Cooler air moves in by Thursday with a high in the upper 60s and a mix of sun and clouds throughout the day. I'm meteorologist Regina Kroll for Marquette's Rocking Eagle. Right now, it's 63 degrees.
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1: Hello, this is Anne from U-Paws. Let me tell you about a cute 6-month-old male puppy named Mac. 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We've got a lot of wonderful dogs for adoption. Oh, and stop in. There's no appointment needed. Thank you.
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1: We'll still see isolated rain showers throughout tonight, otherwise mostly cloudy skies throughout the night too, with a low around 61. Sunshine is back for the day on Saturday as we top out around 73. A few clouds rolling through Saturday night as temperatures dip back to 57. Sunday, lots of sunshine with a high in the upper 70s. 60 are forecast low Sunday night with some passing clouds. A high near 80 as we head toward Labor Day with a mix of sun and clouds throughout the day. We'll have a chance of showers and storms coming in Monday night with more clouds pushing in too and a low of 62. Showers and storms are likely for Tuesday, cooler with a high in the mid-70s and mostly sunny. Showers and storms forecast to continue Tuesday night, mostly cloudy as we drop back in the mid-60s. We'll still have a chance of rain showers into Wednesday morning. Mostly sunny skies expected with a high around 79. Isolated showers and storms in the forecast for Wednesday night, a low 58 and partly cloudy. Cooler air moves in by Thursday with a high in the upper 60s and a mix of sun and clouds throughout the day. I'm meteorologist Regina Kroll for Marquette's Rocking Eagle. Right now, it's 63 degrees.
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ancient Spain, before Christ's name did pay with pain, modern day Inquisition. What is the link between these crafts? Doctors and thieves, they both wear masks.

0: 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Whether you're looking for a vehicle to purchase, need maintenance, or have an unfortunate accident, they'll take care of you.
1: We'll still see isolated rain showers throughout tonight. Otherwise, mostly cloudy skies throughout the night, too, with a low around 61. Sunshine is back for the day on Saturday as we top out around 73. A few clouds rolling through Saturday night as temperatures dip back to 57. Sunday, lots of sunshine with a high in the upper 70s. 60-hour forecast low Sunday night with some passing clouds. A high near 80 as we head toward Labor Day with a mix of sun and clouds throughout the day. We'll have a chance of showers and storms coming in Monday night with more clouds pushing in too and a low of 62. Showers and storms are likely for Tuesday, cooler with a high in the mid-70s and mostly sunny. Showers and storms forecast to continue Tuesday night, mostly cloudy as we drop back in the mid-60s. We'll still have a chance of rain showers into Wednesday morning. Mostly sunny skies expected with a high around 79. Isolated showers and storms in the forecast for Wednesday night, a low 58 and partly cloudy. Cooler air moves in by Thursday with a high in the upper 60s and a mix of sun and clouds throughout the day. I'm meteorologist Regina Kroll from Marquette's Rocking Eagle. Right now, it's 62 degrees.
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2: We'll still see isolated rain showers throughout tonight. Otherwise, mostly cloudy skies throughout the night, too, with a low around 61. Sunshine is back for the day on Saturday as we top out around 73. A few clouds rolling through Saturday night as temperatures dip back to 57. Sunday, lots of sunshine with a high in the upper 70s. 60 are forecast low Sunday night with some passing clouds. A high near 80 as we head toward Labor Day with a mix of sun and clouds throughout the day. We'll have a chance of showers and storms coming in Monday night with more clouds pushing in too and a low of 62. Showers and storms are likely for Tuesday, cooler with a high in the mid-70s and mostly sunny. Showers and storms forecast to continue Tuesday night, mostly cloudy as we drop back in the mid-60s. We'll still have a chance of rain showers into Wednesday morning. Mostly sunny skies expected with a high around 79. Isolated showers and storms in the forecast for Wednesday night, a low 58 and partly cloudy. Cooler air moves in by Thursday with a high in the upper 60s and a mix of sun and clouds throughout the day. I'm meteorologist Regina Kroll for Marquette's Rocking Eagle. Right now, it's 62 degrees.

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Yeah. I wake up every morning with my head up in a daze. I'm not sure if I should say this, but I'll say it anyway. Everybody tries to tell me that I'm going through a phase. I don't know if it's a phase, I just wanna feel okay. Yeah. I battle with depression, but the question still remains. Is this post-traumatic stress?

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Every wall that I knock down is just a wall that I replace. I'm in a race against myself. I try to keep a steady pace. How the will I escape?

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1: We'll still see isolated rain showers throughout tonight. Otherwise, mostly cloudy skies throughout the night, too, with a low around 61. Sunshine is back for the day on Saturday as we top out around 73. A few clouds rolling through Saturday night as temperatures dip back to 57. Sunday, lots of sunshine with a high in the upper 70s. 60 are forecast low Sunday night with some passing clouds. A high near 80 as we head toward Labor Day with a mix of sun and clouds throughout the day. We'll have a chance of showers and storms coming in Monday night with more clouds pushing in too and a low of 62. Showers and storms are likely for Tuesday, cooler with a high in the mid-70s and mostly sunny. Showers and storms forecast to continue Tuesday night, mostly cloudy as we drop back in the mid-60s. We'll still have a chance of rain showers into Wednesday morning. Mostly sunny skies expected with a high around 79. Isolated showers and storms in the forecast for Wednesday night, a low of 58 and partly cloudy. Cooler air moves in by Thursday with a high in the upper 60s and a mix of sun and clouds throughout the day. I'm meteorologist Regina Kroll from Marquette's Rocking Eagle. Right now, it's 63 degrees.
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1: This Upper Michigan weather forecast is brought to you by the Skin Lounge, West Washington Street, Marquette, where they blend artistic tattoo work, permanent makeup, and advanced aesthetics.
2: We'll still see isolated rain showers throughout tonight, otherwise mostly cloudy skies throughout the night too, with a low around 61. Sunshine is back for the day on Saturday as we top out around 73. A few clouds rolling through Saturday night as temperatures dip back to 57. Sunday, lots of sunshine with a high in the upper 70s. 60 are forecast low Sunday night with some passing clouds. A high near 80 as we head toward Labor Day with a mix of sun and clouds throughout the day. We'll have a chance of showers and storms coming in Monday night with more clouds pushing in too and a low of 62. Showers and storms are likely for Tuesday, cooler with a high in the mid-70s and mostly sunny. Showers and storms forecast to continue Tuesday night, mostly cloudy as we drop back in the mid-60s. We'll still have a chance of rain showers into Wednesday morning. Mostly sunny skies expected with a high around 79. Isolated showers and storms in the forecast for Wednesday night, a low 58 and partly cloudy. Cooler air moves in by Thursday with a high in the upper 60s and a mix of sun and clouds throughout the day. I'm meteorologist Regina Kroll from Marquette's Rocking Eagle. Right now, it's 62 degrees.

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1: We'll still see isolated rain showers throughout tonight. Otherwise, mostly cloudy skies throughout the night, too, with a low around 61. Sunshine is back for the day on Saturday as we top out around 73. A few clouds rolling through Saturday night as temperatures dip back to 57. Sunday, lots of sunshine with a high in the upper 70s. 60 are forecast low Sunday night with some passing clouds. A high near 80 as we head toward Labor Day with a mix of sun and clouds throughout the day. We'll have a chance of showers and storms coming in Monday night with more clouds pushing in too and a low of 62. Showers and storms are likely for Tuesday, cooler with a high in the mid-70s and mostly sunny. Showers and storms forecast to continue Tuesday night, mostly cloudy as we drop back in the mid-60s. We'll still have a chance of rain showers into Wednesday morning. Mostly sunny skies expected with a high around 79. Isolated showers and storms in the forecast for Wednesday night, a low 58 and partly cloudy. Cooler air moves in by Thursday with a high in the upper 60s and a mix of sun and clouds throughout the day. I'm meteorologist Regina Kroll from Marquette's Rocking Eagle. Right now, it's 62 degrees.
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2: We'll still see isolated rain showers throughout tonight. Otherwise, mostly cloudy skies throughout the night, too, with a low around 61. Sunshine is back for the day on Saturday as we top out around 73. A few clouds rolling through Saturday night as temperatures dip back to 57. Sunday, lots of sunshine with a high in the upper 70s. 60 are forecast low Sunday night with some passing clouds. A high near 80 as we head toward Labor Day with a mix of sun and clouds throughout the day. We'll have a chance of showers and storms coming in Monday night with more clouds pushing in too and a low of 62. Showers and storms are likely for Tuesday, cooler with a high in the mid-70s and mostly sunny. Showers and storms forecast to continue Tuesday night, mostly cloudy as we drop back in the mid-60s. We'll still have a chance of rain showers into Wednesday morning. Mostly sunny skies expected with a high around 79. Isolated showers and storms in the forecast for Wednesday night, a low of 58 and partly cloudy. Cooler air moves in by Thursday with a high in the upper 60s and a mix of sun and clouds throughout the day. I'm meteorologist Regina Kroll from Marquette's Rocking Eagle. Right now, it's 60 degrees.

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0: This Upper Michigan weather forecast is brought to you by Midtown Bakery in beautiful downtown Negaunee. They're not ordinary, they're extraordinary.
1: We'll still see isolated rain showers throughout tonight, otherwise mostly cloudy skies throughout the night too, with a low around 61. Sunshine is back for the day on Saturday as we top out around 73. A few clouds rolling through Saturday night as temperatures dip back to 57. Sunday, lots of sunshine with a high in the upper 70s. 60 are forecast low Sunday night with some passing clouds. A high near 80 as we head toward Labor Day with a mix of sun and clouds throughout the day. We'll have a chance of showers and storms coming in Monday night, with more clouds pushing in too and a low of 62. Showers and storms are likely for Tuesday, cooler with a high in the mid-70s and mostly sunny. Showers and storms forecast to continue Tuesday night, mostly cloudy as we drop back in the mid-60s. We'll still have a chance of rain showers into Wednesday morning. Mostly sunny skies expected with a high around 79. Isolated showers and storms in the forecast for Wednesday night, a low 58 and partly cloudy. Cooler air moves in by Thursday with a high in the upper 60s and a mix of sun and clouds throughout the day. I'm meteorologist Regina Kroll for Marquette's Rocking Eagle. Right now, it's 60 degrees.
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4: We'll still see isolated rain showers throughout tonight. Otherwise, mostly cloudy skies throughout the night, too, with a low around 61. Sunshine is back for the day on Saturday as we top out around 73. A few clouds rolling through Saturday night as temperatures dip back to 57. Sunday, lots of sunshine with a high in the upper 70s. 60-hour forecast low Sunday night with some passing clouds. A high near 80 as we head toward Labor Day with a mix of sun and clouds throughout the day. We'll have a chance of showers and storms coming in Monday night with more clouds pushing in too and a low of 62. Showers and storms are likely for Tuesday, cooler with a high in the mid-70s and mostly sunny. Showers and storms forecast to continue Tuesday night, mostly cloudy as we drop back in the mid-60s. We'll still have a chance of rain showers into Wednesday morning. Mostly sunny skies expected with a high around 79. Isolated showers and storms in the forecast for Wednesday night, a low 58 and partly cloudy. Cooler air moves in by Thursday with a high in the upper 60s and a mix of sun and clouds throughout the day. I'm meteorologist Regina Kroll for Marquette's Rocking Eagle. Right now, it's 59 degrees.

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1: We'll still see isolated rain showers throughout tonight. Otherwise, mostly cloudy skies throughout the night, too, with a low around 61. Sunshine is back for the day on Saturday as we top out around 73. A few clouds rolling through Saturday night as temperatures dip back to 57. Sunday, lots of sunshine with a high in the upper 70s. 60 are forecast low Sunday night with some passing clouds. A high near 80 as we head toward Labor Day with a mix of sun and clouds throughout the day. We'll have a chance of showers and storms coming in Monday night with more clouds pushing in too and a low of 62. Showers and storms are likely for Tuesday, cooler with a high in the mid-70s and mostly sunny. Showers and storms forecast to continue Tuesday night, mostly cloudy as we drop back in the mid-60s. We'll still have a chance of rain showers into Wednesday morning. Mostly sunny skies expected with a high around 79. Isolated showers and storms in the forecast for Wednesday night, a low 58 and partly cloudy. Cooler air moves in by Thursday with a high in the upper 60s and a mix of sun and clouds throughout the day. I'm meteorologist Regina Kroll for Marquette's Rocking Eagle.
2: Right now, it's 59 degrees.
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2: We'll still see isolated rain showers throughout tonight. Otherwise, mostly cloudy skies throughout the night, too, with a low around 61. Sunshine is back for the day on Saturday as we top out around 73. A few clouds rolling through Saturday night as temperatures dip back to 57. Sunday, lots of sunshine with a high in the upper 70s. 60-hour forecast low Sunday night with some passing clouds. A high near 80 as we head toward Labor Day with a mix of sun and clouds throughout the day. We'll have a chance of showers and storms coming in Monday night with more clouds pushing in too and a low of 62. Showers and storms are likely for Tuesday, cooler with a high in the mid-70s and mostly sunny. Showers and storms forecast to continue Tuesday night, mostly cloudy as we drop back in the mid-60s. We'll still have a chance of rain showers into Wednesday morning. Mostly sunny skies expected with a high around 79. Isolated showers and storms in the forecast for Wednesday night, a low 58 and partly cloudy. Cooler air moves in by Thursday with a high in the upper 60s and a mix of sun and clouds throughout the day. I'm meteorologist Regina Kroll for Marquette's Rocking Eagle.
3: Right now, it's 59 degrees.

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2: Partly cloudy to mostly clear this morning. Highs top out near 73 degrees by this afternoon. Winds north around 5 miles per hour. Tonight, mostly clear skies, light winds, lows drop to 57. Sunday, sunny, highs warm into the upper 70s to near 80. Winds east around 5 miles per hour. Sunday night, clear to partly cloudy, lows fall back to 60. Winds turn to the southwest around 5 miles per hour. Looking ahead to Monday, partly sunny, highs reach 80. Monday night, mostly cloudy, chance for showers developing or building into the area after midnight. Lows head down to 62. Tuesday remains mostly cloudy, showers likely, winds will be breezy, highs climb into the mid-70s. Tuesday night, any showers and early, still breezy, lows fall to the mid-60s. And then Wednesday, mostly sunny, still breezy, and highs head towards 79. I'm Phil Jensko for Marquette's Rocking Eagle.
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0: Houghton's Rock? Is this Pemings Rock? We're the UP's Rock. 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
2: Partly cloudy to mostly clear this morning. Highs top out near 73 degrees by this afternoon. Winds north around 5 miles per hour. Tonight, mostly clear skies, light winds, lows drop to 57. Sunday, sunny, highs warm into the upper 70s to near 80. Winds east around 5 miles per hour. Sunday night, clear to partly cloudy, lows fall back to 60. Winds turn to the southwest around 5 miles per hour. Looking ahead to Monday, partly sunny, highs reach 80. Monday night, mostly cloudy, chance for showers developing or building into the area after midnight. Lows head down to 62. Tuesday remains mostly cloudy, showers likely, winds will be breezy. Highs climb into the mid-70s. Tuesday night, any showers and early, still breezy, lows fall to the mid-60s. And then Wednesday, mostly sunny, still breezy, and highs head towards 79. I'm Phil Jensko for Marquette's Rocking Eagle.
3: Right now it's 58.

Fury tries to blaze. Tears of frustration stay in the way. Like maps of the pain that are on your face. Take a guide and you're leaving home. Stepping on the glass where a picture broke. You won't tell me where you go. 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
1: 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That's the best part.
0: We'll be back after these messages.
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0: This Upper Michigan weather forecast is brought to you by the Skin Lounge, West Washington Street, Marquette, where they blend artistic tattoo work, permanent makeup, and advanced aesthetics.
1: Partly cloudy to mostly clear this morning. Highs top out near 73 degrees by this afternoon. Winds north around 5 miles per hour. Tonight, mostly clear skies, light winds, lows drop to 57. Sunday, sunny, highs warm into the upper 70s to near 80. Winds east around 5 miles per hour. Sunday night, clear to partly cloudy, lows fall back to 60. Winds turn to the southwest around 5 miles per hour. Looking ahead to Monday, partly sunny, highs reach 80. Monday night, mostly cloudy, chance for showers developing or building into the area after midnight. Lows head down to 62. Tuesday remains mostly cloudy, showers likely, winds will be breezy. Highs climb into the mid-70s. Tuesday night, any showers and early, still breezy, lows fall to the mid-60s. And then Wednesday, mostly sunny, still breezy, and highs head towards 79. I'm Phil Jensko for Marquette's Rocking Eagle.
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0: Here's Marquette Police Patrol Captain Jim Finkbeiner with a reminder that a new city law says you can't ride any kind of bikes on downtown or 3rd Street sidewalks.
3: In the downtown area, the DDA area, which includes Washington Street from Lakeshore to 7th, 3rd Street from Fair to Berriga, and South Front Street from Ridge to Berriga. Those streets are considered the downtown areas. Those sidewalks, you can't ride a bike. And really any mobility device. That means e-bikes, scooters, electric skateboards, all those type of things. You can't ride those on the sidewalks in those particular sidewalks ever. Take the caveat that a mobility device also includes wheelchairs, electric wheelchairs. That, of course, is always allowed. That's an ADA, and we would never restrict that. So anybody that's in a wheelchair, electric wheelchair, obviously you have the right to be on the sidewalk. That is never in question. But e-bikes, pedal bikes, scooters, whether they're electrified or not, all those type of things, Segways, none of that can be on the sidewalks in those areas like I just reiterated.
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10: Partly cloudy to mostly clear this morning. Highs top out near 73 degrees by this afternoon. Winds north around 5 miles per hour. Tonight, mostly clear skies, light winds, lows drop to 57. Sunday, sunny, highs warm into the upper 70s to near 80, winds east around 5 miles per hour. Sunday night, clear to partly cloudy, lows fall back to 60, winds turn to the southwest around 5 miles per hour. Looking ahead to Monday, partly sunny, highs reach 80. Monday night, mostly cloudy, chance for showers developing or building into the area after midnight, lows head down to 62. Tuesday remains mostly cloudy, showers likely, winds will be breezy. Highs climb into the mid-70s. Tuesday night, any showers and early, still breezy. Lows fall to the mid-60s. And then Wednesday, mostly sunny, still breezy, and highs head towards 79. I'm Phil Jensko for Marquette's Rocking Eagle.
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0: Here's another Native History Minute brought to you by the Ojibwa Casinos of Barriga and Marquette.
1: Make your Saturdays count this September at Ojibwa Casino, Barriga, and Marquette with Lucky Leaves. From 3 to 9 p.m., lucky hot seat winners will be drawn every hour for a chance to pick a leaf and reveal prizes from $500 up to $5,000 in cash or free play. All you have to do is be playing with your Rewards Club card during the drawings to be eligible to win a share of $38,000. Rake in the rewards this September at Ojibwa Casino, Barriga, and Marquette.
2: Throughout modern U.S. history, Native Americans have volunteered to serve in the military at notably high rates. During World War I, over 12,000 Native Americans enlisted, despite not yet having full citizenship. They saw military service as a path to proving their patriotism and gaining recognition. Some Native soldiers also pioneered the use of their languages as military code, a precursor to the renowned code talkers of World War II, in which about 44,000 Native Americans served, marking one of the highest volunteer enlistment rates in the country. The Navajo code talkers famously used their language to develop an unbreakable code that proved pivotal in the Pacific Theater. This unwavering commitment continued through the Vietnam War, with approximately 42,000 Native Americans serving, 90% of them as volunteers. Many were motivated by a deep warrior tradition and a sense of duty to protect their homelands. Even in recent conflicts like Iraq and Afghanistan, Native Americans have served at a higher rate than the national average, often in units with a high proportion of Native soldiers. The ongoing contributions underscore a powerful tradition of service, sacrifice, and loyalty that has shaped U.S. military history.
0: This has been another Native History Minute brought to you by the Ojibwa Casinos of Barriga and Marquette.
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Tell me, who do you trust? 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
2: Partly cloudy to mostly clear this morning. Highs top out near 73 degrees by this afternoon. Winds north around 5 miles per hour. Tonight, mostly clear skies, light winds, lows drop to 57. Sunday, sunny, highs warm into the upper 70s to near 80. Winds east around 5 miles per hour. Sunday night, clear to partly cloudy, lows fall back to 60. Winds turn to the southwest around 5 miles per hour. Looking ahead to Monday, partly sunny, highs reach 80. Monday night, mostly cloudy, chance for showers developing or building into the area after midnight. Lows head down to 62. Tuesday remains mostly cloudy, showers likely, winds will be breezy. Highs climb into the mid-70s. Tuesday night, any showers and early, still breezy, lows fall to the mid-60s. And then Wednesday, mostly sunny, still breezy, and highs head towards 79. I'm Phil Jensko for Marquette's Rocking Eagle. Right now it's 59.
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3: This Upper Michigan weather forecast is brought to you by Midtown Bakery in beautiful downtown Negaunee. They're not ordinary, they're extraordinary.
4: Partly cloudy to mostly clear this morning. Highs top out near 73 degrees by this afternoon. Winds north around 5 miles per hour. Tonight, mostly clear skies, light winds, lows drop to 57. Sunday, sunny, highs warm into the upper 70s to near 80. Winds east around 5 miles per hour. Sunday night, clear to partly cloudy, lows fall back to 60. Winds turn to the southwest around 5 miles per hour. Looking ahead to Monday, partly sunny, highs reach 80. Monday night, mostly cloudy, chance for showers developing or building into the area after midnight. Lows head down to 62. Tuesday remains mostly cloudy, showers likely, winds will be breezy. Highs climb into the mid-70s. Tuesday night, any showers and early, still breezy, lows fall to the mid-60s. And then Wednesday, mostly sunny, still breezy, and highs head towards 79. I'm Phil Jensko for Marquette's Rocking Eagle.
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0: Marquette City Police Chief Ryan Grimm talks about a certain type of e-bike not allowed in the city.
1: The e-motos or e-motorcycles, e-dirt bikes, whatever you want to call them, those are not allowed on the multi-use path or actually on any city street. We see them all the time. We've been dealing with them the best we can, but they're very dangerous, and they certainly are not allowed on the multi-use path. Yeah, it's those smaller-looking motorcycles that you see out on the streets. They don't have pedals, or if they do, they're not functioning pedals, and they've got a lot more than the 750 watts that are allowed. The people that we're seeing driving them are not normally licensed individuals, so to actually get it street legal, it would have to be registered, insured. You'd have to have a cycle endorsement. You'd have to have a driver's license. So that stuff is not what we're experiencing when we're trying to enforce that.
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2: Partly cloudy to mostly clear this morning. Highs top out near 73 degrees by this afternoon. Winds north around 5 miles per hour. Tonight, mostly clear skies, light winds, lows drop to 57. Sunday, sunny, highs warm into the upper 70s to near 80. Winds east around 5 miles per hour. Sunday night, clear to partly cloudy, lows fall back to 60. Winds turn to the southwest around 5 miles per hour. Looking ahead to Monday, partly sunny, highs reach 80. Monday night, mostly cloudy, chance for showers developing or building into the area after midnight. Lows head down to 62. Tuesday remains mostly cloudy, showers likely, winds will be breezy, highs climb into the mid-70s. Tuesday night, any showers and early, still breezy, lows fall to the mid-60s. And then Wednesday, mostly sunny, still breezy, and highs head towards 79. I'm Phil Jensko for Marquette's Rocking Eagle. Right now it's 60.
3: Here's Marquette Police Patrol Captain Jim Finkbeiner with a reminder that a new city law says you can't ride any kind of bikes on downtown or 3rd Street sidewalks.
4: In the downtown area, the DDA area, which includes Washington Street from Lakeshore to 7th, 3rd Street from Fair to Barraga, and South Front Street from Ridge to Barraga. Those streets are considered the downtown areas. Those sidewalks, you can't ride a bike. And really any mobility device. That means e-bikes, scooters, electric skateboards, all those type of things. You can't ride those on the sidewalks in those particular sidewalks ever. Take the caveat that a mobility device also includes wheelchairs, electric wheelchairs. That, of course, is always allowed. That's an ADA, and we would never restrict that. So anybody that's in a wheelchair, electric wheelchair, obviously you have the right to be on the sidewalk. That is never in question. But e-bikes, pedal bikes, scooters, whether they're electrified or not, all those type of things, Segways, none of that can be on the sidewalks in those areas like I just reiterated.
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Yeah. 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

0: What's the key to getting lawns and gardens to grow better? Moyle Soil from Ishpeming Concrete and Moyle Trucking.
1: Moyle Soil comes from all over the UP. 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
0: Moyle Soil from Ishpeming Concrete, now open, including Saturdays from 7 until noon, 400 Stone Street behind Robin's Flooring, Ishpeming.
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7: Partly cloudy to mostly clear this morning. Highs top out near 73 degrees by this afternoon. Winds north around 5 miles per hour. Tonight, mostly clear skies, light winds, lows drop to 57. Sunday, sunny, highs warm into the upper 70s to near 80. Winds east around 5 miles per hour. Sunday night, clear to partly cloudy, lows fall back to 60. Winds turn to the southwest around 5 miles per hour. Looking ahead to Monday, partly sunny, highs reach 80. Monday night, mostly cloudy, chance for showers developing or building into the area after midnight. Lows head down to 62. Tuesday remains mostly cloudy, showers likely, winds will be breezy. Highs climb into the mid-70s. Tuesday night, any showers and early, still breezy, lows fall to the mid-60s. And then Wednesday, mostly sunny, still breezy, and highs head towards 79. I'm Phil Jensko for Marquette's Rocking Eagle.
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0: This Upper Michigan weather forecast is brought to you by Marquette GMC. Whether you're looking for a vehicle to purchase, need maintenance, or have an unfortunate accident, they'll take care of you.
1: Partly cloudy to mostly clear this morning. Highs top out near 73 degrees by this afternoon. Winds north around 5 miles per hour. Tonight, mostly clear skies, light winds, lows drop to 57. Sunday, sunny, highs warm into the upper 70s to near 80. Winds east around 5 miles per hour. Sunday night, clear to partly cloudy, lows fall back to 60. Winds turn to the southwest around 5 miles per hour. Looking ahead to Monday, partly sunny, highs reach 80. Monday night, mostly cloudy, chance for showers developing or building into the area after midnight. Lows head down to 62. Tuesday remains mostly cloudy, showers likely, winds will be breezy. Highs climb into the mid-70s. Tuesday night, any showers and early, still breezy, lows fall to the mid-60s. And then Wednesday, mostly sunny, still breezy, and highs head towards 79. I'm Phil Jensko for Marquette's Rocking Eagle.
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1: Silicon Valley, silicone, psilocybin and milligrams is a new age fix. The only rare thing left is a New York strip. I heard they want the old me. 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

0: Here's Marquette City Police Patrol Captain Jim Finkbeiner with a reminder of what to do when you see flashing lights on a school bus.
1: If you see the yellow lights start to flash, you need to start to get to stop now. It's not allowing you to, like, oh, hurry up and get past the bus. All right, so if the yellow lights are flashing, you should be looking to stop, and you should be stopping at least 50 feet from that bus. Give it some space. When the overhead lights start to flash red, you have to be stopped at that point. You can't pass the bus. If you pass the bus at that point, when the lights are red, that is a violation you can be ticketed for. And you shouldn't move your car until those red lights are off and the bus starts to actually move, because then you know that the bus driver has got everybody settled down and everything's good.
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6: Partly cloudy to mostly clear this morning. Highs top out near 73 degrees by this afternoon. Winds north around 5 miles per hour. Tonight, mostly clear skies, light winds, lows drop to 57. Sunday, sunny, highs warm into the upper 70s to near 80. Winds east around 5 miles per hour. Sunday night, clear to partly cloudy, lows fall back to 60. Winds turn to the southwest around 5 miles per hour. Looking ahead to Monday, partly sunny, highs reach 80. Monday night, mostly cloudy, chance for showers developing or building into the area after midnight. Lows head down to 62. Tuesday remains mostly cloudy, showers likely, winds will be breezy, highs climb into the mid-70s. Tuesday night, any showers and early, still breezy, lows fall to the mid-60s. And then Wednesday, mostly sunny, still breezy, and highs head towards 79. I'm Phil Jensko for Marquette's Rocking Eagle.
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0: Coming to you from deep within the bowels of Marquette's Rockin' Evil 106.9, this is Russell. That was Avenged Sevenfold's Betrayal for your Saturday morning listening pleasure. Coming up, we have some Shinedown right here on Marquette's Rockin' Evil 106.9.
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0: Calm, cool conditions throughout this Labor Day weekend. Today, sunshine, high of 73. Tonight, mostly clear with a low of 57. Sunday, few isolated patches of fog early in the morning, then sunshine with a high of 78. Labor Day, mostly sunny with a high of 81. Rain showers and thunderstorms move in on Tuesday as low pressure over Canada pushes moisture into the region. Showers and storms throughout the day with mostly cloudy skies and a high of 78. Wednesday, isolated rain showers before a cold front pushes the last of those to our southeast. We'll see mostly sunny skies by the afternoon with a high of 74. Cool northern air continues to funnel in over the late week. Mostly sunny on Thursday with a high of 68. Isolated rain showers over the afternoon and evening. I'm meteorologist Bella Pittman for Marquette's Rocking Eagle. Right now, it's 61 degrees.
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0: This is Russell, deep in the basement of Marquette's Rockin' Evil 106.9, and that was Motionless in White with R.I.P. Coming up, we have Pennsylvania's own Hailstorm, right here on Marquette's Rockin' Evil 106.9.
1: What's the key to getting lawns and gardens to grow better? Moyle Soil from Ishpeming Concrete and Moyle Trucking.
2: Moyle Soil comes from all over the UP. Bring it back from job sites, we doctor it up, screen out all the rocks and sticks out of it, and send it back out. By doctoring up, we use peat, other nice, good black soil to put in there, and it's all just about adding nutrition to the dirt and getting the rocks out of it.
1: Moyle Soil from Ishpeming Concrete, now open, including Saturdays from 7 until noon, 400 Stone Street behind Robin's Flooring, Ishpeming.
3: Here's Marquette Police Patrol Captain Jim Finkbeiner with a reminder that a new city law says you can't ride any kind of bikes on downtown or 3rd Street sidewalks.
4: In the downtown area, the DDA area, which includes Washington Street from Lakeshore to 7th, 3rd Street from Fair to Berrega, and South Front Street from Ridge to Berrega. Those streets are considered the downtown areas. Those sidewalks, you can't ride a bike. And really any mobility device. That means e-bikes, scooters, electric skateboards, all those type of things. You can't ride those on the sidewalks in those particular sidewalks ever. Take the caveat that a mobility device also includes wheelchairs, electric wheelchairs. That, of course, is always allowed. That's an ADA, and we would never restrict that. So anybody that's in a wheelchair, electric wheelchair, obviously you have the right to be on the sidewalk. That is never in question. But e-bikes, pedal bikes, scooters, whether they're electrified or not, all those type of things, Segways, none of that can be on the sidewalks in those areas like I just reiterated.
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7: Calm, cool conditions throughout this Labor Day weekend. Today, sunshine, high of 73. Tonight, mostly clear with a low of 57. Sunday, few isolated patches of fog early in the morning, then sunshine with a high of 78. Labor Day, mostly sunny with a high of 81. Rain showers and thunderstorms move in on Tuesday as low pressure over Canada pushes moisture into the region. Showers and storms throughout the day with mostly cloudy skies and a high of 78. Wednesday, isolated rain showers before a cold front pushes the last of those to our southeast. We'll see mostly sunny skies by the afternoon with a high of 74. Cool northern air continues to funnel in over the late week. Mostly sunny on Thursday with a high of 68. Isolated rain showers over the afternoon and evening. I'm meteorologist Bella Pittman for Marquette's Rocking Eagle. Right now it's 63 degrees.
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0: From the windowless basement of Marquette's Rockin' Evil 106.9, this is Russell. And that was Nine Inch Nails, Down In It. Coming up, we have Billy Morrison's Becoming, right here on Marquette's Rockin' Evil 106.9.
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That was Billy Morrison, Becoming, and this is Stained.

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0: From the bowels of Marquette's Rockin' Evil 106.9, this is Russell. And that was Seven Dust with Everything for your Saturday brunch listening pleasure. Coming up, we have Hell Yeah right here on Marquette's Rockin' Evil 106.9.
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2: Calm, cool conditions throughout this Labor Day weekend. Today, sunshine, high of 73. Tonight, mostly clear with a low of 57. Sunday, few isolated patches of fog early in the morning, then sunshine with a high of 78. Labor Day, mostly sunny with a high of 81. Rain showers and thunderstorms move in on Tuesday as low pressure over Canada pushes moisture into the region. Showers and storms throughout the day with mostly cloudy skies and a high of 78. Wednesday, isolated rain showers before a cold front pushes the last of those to our southeast. We'll see mostly sunny skies by the afternoon with a high of 74. Cool northern air continues to funnel in over the late week. Mostly sunny on Thursday with a high of 68. Isolated rain showers over the afternoon and evening. I'm meteorologist Bella Pittman for Marquette's Rocking Eagle. Right now it's 63 degrees.
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0: This is Russell, deep in the basement of Marquette's Rockin' Evil 106.9, and that was Linkin Park's Giving Up. Coming up, we have Godsmack, right here on Marquette's Rockin' Evil 106.9.
1: What's the key to getting lawns and gardens to grow better? Moyle Soil from Ishpeming Concrete and Moyle Trucking.
2: Moyle Soil comes from all over the UP. Bring it back from job sites, we doctor it up, screen out all the rocks and sticks out of it, and send it back out. By doctoring up, we use peat, other nice good black soil to put in there, and it's all just about adding nutrition to the dirt and getting the rocks out of it.
1: Moyle Soil from Ishpeming Concrete, now open, including Saturdays from 7 until noon, 400 Stone Street behind Robin's Flooring, Ishpeming.
3: Marquette City Police Captain Jim Finkbeiner reminds you there are a few things to remember when you're going out to take your dog for a walk.
4: You know, City Marquette, we follow the state rules, which means if your dog is in public, if it's not on private property, your private property, then it needs to be on a leash. It's a 6-foot leash is what the law states. And if you don't have your dog on a leash, then you can be ticketed. There's a couple of things in the City Marquette, too, that we have a really long shoreline, of course, and a lot of beaches and area. But all the bathing beaches in the City of Marquette, no dogs are allowed. And it doesn't make any difference if they're on a leash or not. And that's just for public health safety is the biggest reason. There are other places that dogs can be on a leash in other beach areas, just not in the city along those bathing beaches. The biggest thing is a lot of times we hear, you know, I have control of my dog. He's a really good dog. He likes everybody. But we're still talking about animals, and not everybody's comfortable around animals, of course, too. And we can't always predict everything. So just the safest and most conscientious thing we can do as a person with an animal is to help people feel safe around my animal, and that's to have them on a leash where you know you have control of them all the time.
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8: Calm, cool conditions throughout this Labor Day weekend. Today, sunshine, high of 73. Tonight, mostly clear with a low of 57. Sunday, few isolated patches of fog early in the morning, then sunshine with a high of 78. Labor Day, mostly sunny with a high of 81. Rain showers and thunderstorms move in on Tuesday as low pressure over Canada pushes moisture into the region. Showers and storms throughout the day with mostly cloudy skies and a high of 78. Wednesday, isolated rain showers before a cold front pushes the last of those to our southeast. We'll see mostly sunny skies by the afternoon with a high of 74. Cool northern air continues to funnel in over the late week. Mostly sunny on Thursday with a high of 68. Isolated rain showers over the afternoon and evening. I'm meteorologist Bella Pittman for Marquette's Rocking Eagle. Right now, it's 66 degrees.
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0: from the basement of Marquette's Rockin' Evil 106.9. This is Russell. That was Blackstone Cherry. Coming up, we have 3 Days Grace, right here on Marquette's Rockin' Evil 106.9.
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From deep within the bowels of Marquette's Rockin' Evil 106.9, this is Russell. That was Don't Want to Go Home Tonight by 3 Days Grace. And this is 7 Mary 3.

0: From the bowels of Marquette's Rockin' Evil 106.9, this is Russell. And that was Army of Anyone's version of Father Figure. To start your Saturday afternoon, let's keep the good vibes going with some arcade assembly right here on Marquette's Rockin' Evil 106.9.
1: This Upper Michigan weather forecast is brought to you by Midtown Bakery in beautiful downtown Negaunee. They're not ordinary, they're extraordinary.
2: Calm, cool conditions throughout this Labor Day weekend. Today, sunshine, high of 73. Tonight, mostly clear with a low of 57. Sunday, few isolated patches of fog early in the morning, then sunshine with a high of 78. Labor Day, mostly sunny with a high of 81. Rain showers and thunderstorms move in on Tuesday as low pressure over Canada pushes moisture into the region. Showers and storms throughout the day with mostly cloudy skies and a high of 78. Wednesday, isolated rain showers before a cold front pushes the last of those to our southeast. We'll see mostly sunny skies by the afternoon with a high of 74. Cool northern air continues to funnel in over the late week. Mostly sunny on Thursday with a high of 68. Isolated rain showers over the afternoon and evening. I'm meteorologist Bella Pittman for Marquette's Rocking Eagle. Right now, it's 68 degrees.
1: Here's Marquette Police Patrol Captain Jim Finkbeiner with a reminder that a new city law says you can't ride any kind of bikes on downtown or 3rd Street sidewalks.
3: In the downtown area, the DDA area, which includes Washington Street from Lakeshore to 7th, 3rd Street from Fair to Berriga, and South Front Street from Ridge to Berriga. Those streets are considered the downtown areas. Those sidewalks, you can't ride a bike. And really any mobility device. That means e-bikes, scooters, electric skateboards, all those type of things. You can't ride those on the sidewalks in those particular sidewalks ever. Take the caveat that a mobility device also includes wheelchairs, electric wheelchairs. That, of course, is always allowed. That's an ADA, and we would never restrict that. So anybody that's in a wheelchair, electric wheelchair, obviously you have the right to be on the sidewalk. That is never in question. But e-bikes, pedal bikes, scooters, whether they're electrified or not, all those type of things, Segways, none of that can be on the sidewalks in those areas like I just reiterated.
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0: This is Russell, deep in the basement of Marquette's Rockin' Evil 106.9, and that was Free by Beartooth. Coming up, we have I Prevail, right here on Marquette's Rockin' Evil 106.9.
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6: Calm, cool conditions throughout this Labor Day weekend. Today, sunshine, high of 73. Tonight, mostly clear with a low of 57. Sunday, few isolated patches of fog early in the morning, then sunshine with a high of 78. Labor Day, mostly sunny with a high of 81. Rain showers and thunderstorms move in on Tuesday as low pressure over Canada pushes moisture into the region. Showers and storms throughout the day with mostly cloudy skies and a high of 78. Wednesday, isolated rain showers before a cold front pushes the last of those to our southeast. We'll see mostly sunny skies by the afternoon with a high of 74. Cool northern air continues to funnel in over the late week. Mostly sunny on Thursday with a high of 68. Isolated rain showers over the afternoon and evening. I'm meteorologist Bella Pittman for Marquette's Rocking Eagle. Right now, it's 68 degrees.
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0: from the basement of Marquette's Rockin' Evil 106.9. This is Russell, and that was Metallica's Injustice for All. Coming up, we have some Foo Fighters right here on Marquette's Rockin' Evil 106.9.
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from deep within the bowels of Marquette's Rockin' Evil 106.9, this is Russell. And that was Foo Fighters, All My Life. And this is Sleep Theory's Words Are Worthless.

0: from the basement broadcasting studios of Marquette's Rockin' Evil 106.9. This is Russell. And that was Icon for Hire's Demons pushing us through this Saturday afternoon. Coming up, we have The Warning right here on Marquette's Rockin' Evil 106.9.
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2: Calm, cool conditions throughout this Labor Day weekend. This afternoon, sunshine, high of 73. Tonight, mostly clear with a low of 57. Sunday, few isolated patches of fog early in the morning, then sunshine with a high of 78. Labor Day, mostly sunny with a high of 81. Rain showers and thunderstorms move in on Tuesday as low pressure over Canada pushes moisture into the region. Showers and storms throughout the day with mostly cloudy skies and a high of 78. Wednesday, isolated rain showers before a cold front pushes the last of those to our southeast. We'll see mostly sunny skies by the afternoon with a high of 74. Cool northern air continues to funnel in over the late week. Mostly sunny on Thursday with a high of 68. Isolated rain showers over the afternoon and evening. I'm meteorologist Bella Pittman for Marquette's Rocking Eagle. Right now, it's 70 degrees.
1: Marquette City Police Chief Ryan Grimm talks about a certain type of e-bike not allowed in the city.
3: The e-motos, or e-motorcycles, e-dirt bikes, whatever you want to call them, those are not allowed on the multi-use path or actually on any city street. We see them all the time. We've been dealing with them the best we can, but they're very dangerous, and they certainly are not allowed on the multi-use path. Yeah, it's those smaller-looking motorcycles that you see out on the streets. They don't have pedals, or if they do, they're not functioning pedals, and they've got a lot more than the 750 watts that are allowed. The people that we're seeing driving them are not normally licensed individuals, so to actually get it street legal, it would have to be registered, insured. You'd have to have a cycle endorsement. You'd have to have a driver's license. So that stuff is not what we're experiencing when we're trying to enforce that.
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0: This is Russell from the basement of Marquette's Rockin' Evil 106.9, and that was Muse stumbling into your Saturday afternoon. Coming up, we have Device right here on Marquette's Rockin' Evil 106.9.
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8: Calm, cool conditions throughout this Labor Day weekend. This afternoon, sunshine, high of 73. Tonight, mostly clear with a low of 57. Sunday, few isolated patches of fog early in the morning, then sunshine with a high of 78. Labor Day, mostly sunny with a high of 81. Rain showers and thunderstorms move in on Tuesday as low pressure over Canada pushes moisture into the region. Showers and storms throughout the day with mostly cloudy skies and a high of 78. Wednesday, isolated rain showers before a cold front pushes the last of those to our southeast. We'll see mostly sunny skies by the afternoon with a high of 74. Cool northern air continues to funnel in over the late week. Mostly sunny on Thursday with a high of 68. Isolated rain showers over the afternoon and evening. I'm meteorologist Bella Pittman for Marquette's Rocking Eagle. Right now, it's 70 degrees.
9: 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The Rockin' Eagle.

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0: From the basement of Marquette's Rockin' Evil 106.9, this is Russell. And that was Poison, nothing but a good time. Coming up, we have Cultus Black, right here on Marquette's Rockin' Evil 106.9.
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From deep within the bowels of Marquette's Rockin' Evil 106.9, this is Russell. That was Cultus Black's House of Straw. And this is Eva Under Fire.

0: hard? 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Rock. It's like being tackled by a linebacker.
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2: Calm, cool conditions throughout this Labor Day weekend. This afternoon, sunshine, high of 73. Tonight, mostly clear with a low of 57. Sunday, few isolated patches of fog early in the morning, then sunshine with a high of 78. Labor Day, mostly sunny with a high of 81. Rain showers and thunderstorms move in on Tuesday as low pressure over Canada pushes moisture into the region. Showers and storms throughout the day with mostly cloudy skies and a high of 78. Wednesday, isolated rain showers before a cold front pushes the last of those to our southeast. We'll see mostly sunny skies by the afternoon with a high of 74. Cool northern air continues to funnel in over the late week. Mostly sunny on Thursday with a high of 68. Isolated rain showers over the afternoon and evening. I'm meteorologist Bella Pittman for Marquette's Rocking Eagle. Right now it's 71 degrees.
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0: Here's Marquette Police Patrol Captain Jim Finkbeiner with a reminder that a new city law says you can't ride any kind of bikes on downtown or 3rd Street sidewalks.
1: In the downtown area, the DDA area, which includes Washington Street from Lakeshore to 7th, 3rd Street from Fair to Baraga, and South Front Street from Ridge to Baraga. Those streets are considered the downtown areas. Those sidewalks, you can't ride a bike. And really any mobility device. That means e-bikes, scooters, electric skateboards, all those type of things. You can't ride those on the sidewalks in those particular sidewalks ever. Take the caveat that a mobility device also includes wheelchairs, electric wheelchairs. That, of course, is always allowed. That's an ADA, and we would never restrict that. So anybody that's in a wheelchair, electric wheelchair, obviously you have the right to be on the sidewalk. That is never in question. But e-bikes, pedal bikes, scooters, whether they're electrified or not, all those type of things, Segways, none of that can be on the sidewalks in those areas like I just reiterated.
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3: Calm, cool conditions throughout this Labor Day weekend. This afternoon, sunshine, high of 73. Tonight, mostly clear with a low of 57. Sunday, few isolated patches of fog early in the morning, then sunshine with a high of 78. Labor Day, mostly sunny with a high of 81. Rain showers and thunderstorms move in on Tuesday as low pressure over Canada pushes moisture into the region. Showers and storms throughout the day with mostly cloudy skies and a high of 78. Wednesday, isolated rain showers before a cold front pushes the last of those to our southeast. We'll see mostly sunny skies by the afternoon with a high of 74. Cool northern air continues to funnel in over the late week. Mostly sunny on Thursday with a high of 68. Isolated rain showers over the afternoon and evening. I'm meteorologist Bella Pittman for Marquette's Rocking Eagle. Right now it's 71 degrees.
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1: This Upper Michigan weather forecast is brought to you by the Skin Lounge, West Washington Street, Marquette, where they blend artistic tattoo work, permanent makeup, and advanced aesthetics.
2: Calm, cool conditions throughout this Labor Day weekend. This afternoon, sunshine, high of 73. Tonight, mostly clear with a low of 57. Sunday, few isolated patches of fog early in the morning, then sunshine with a high of 78. Labor Day, mostly sunny with a high of 81. Rain showers and thunderstorms move in on Tuesday as low pressure over Canada pushes moisture into the region. Showers and storms throughout the day with mostly cloudy skies and a high of 78. Wednesday, isolated rain showers before a cold front pushes the last of those to our southeast. We'll see mostly sunny skies by the afternoon with a high of 74. Cool northern air continues to funnel in over the late week. Mostly sunny on Thursday with a high of 68. Isolated rain showers over the afternoon and evening. I'm meteorologist Bella Pittman for Marquette's Rocking Eagle. Right now it's 71 degrees.
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5: Calm, cool conditions throughout this Labor Day weekend. This afternoon, sunshine, high of 73. Tonight, mostly clear with a low of 57. Sunday, few isolated patches of fog early in the morning, then sunshine with a high of 78. Labor Day, mostly sunny with a high of 81. Rain showers and thunderstorms move in on Tuesday as low pressure over Canada pushes moisture into the region. Showers and storms throughout the day with mostly cloudy skies and a high of 78. Wednesday, isolated rain showers before a cold front pushes the last of those to our southeast. We'll see mostly sunny skies by the afternoon with a high of 74. Cool northern air continues to funnel in over the late week. Mostly sunny on Thursday with a high of 68. Isolated rain showers over the afternoon and evening. I'm meteorologist Bella Pittman for Marquette's Rocking Eagle. Right now it's 71 degrees.
6: 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Hey, wait, I gotta lose the way. 2000s rock. I'm away, because of you. The rock of now. Rock, the rock of the day, hey, okay. The Rocking Eagle.

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2: Calm, cool conditions throughout this Labor Day weekend. This afternoon, sunshine, high of 73. Tonight, mostly clear with a low of 57. Sunday, few isolated patches of fog early in the morning, then sunshine with a high of 78. Labor Day, mostly sunny with a high of 81. Rain showers and thunderstorms move in on Tuesday as low pressure over Canada pushes moisture into the region. Showers and storms throughout the day with mostly cloudy skies and a high of 78. Wednesday, isolated rain showers before a cold front pushes the last of those to our southeast. We'll see mostly sunny skies by the afternoon with a high of 74. Cool northern air continues to funnel in over the late week. Mostly sunny on Thursday with a high of 68. Isolated rain showers over the afternoon and evening. I'm meteorologist Bella Pittman for Marquette's Rocking Eagle. Right now it's 71 degrees.
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6: Calm, cool conditions throughout this Labor Day weekend. This afternoon, sunshine, high of 73. Tonight, mostly clear with a low of 57. Sunday, few isolated patches of fog early in the morning, then sunshine with a high of 78. Labor Day, mostly sunny with a high of 81. Rain showers and thunderstorms move in on Tuesday as low pressure over Canada pushes moisture into the region. Showers and storms throughout the day with mostly cloudy skies and a high of 78. Wednesday, isolated rain showers before a cold front pushes the last of those to our southeast. We'll see mostly sunny skies by the afternoon with a high of 74. Cool northern air continues to funnel in over the late week. Mostly sunny on Thursday with a high of 68. Isolated rain showers over the afternoon and evening. I'm meteorologist Bella Pittman for Marquette's Rocking Eagle. Right now it's 71 degrees.
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Now you don't need a money.

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2: Calm, cool conditions throughout this Labor Day weekend. This afternoon, sunshine, high of 73. Tonight, mostly clear with a low of 57. Sunday, few isolated patches of fog early in the morning, then sunshine with a high of 78. Labor Day, mostly sunny with a high of 81. Rain showers and thunderstorms move in on Tuesday as low pressure over Canada pushes moisture into the region. Showers and storms throughout the day with mostly cloudy skies and a high of 78. Wednesday, isolated rain showers before a cold front pushes the last of those to our southeast. We'll see mostly sunny skies by the afternoon with a high of 74. Cool northern air continues to funnel in over the late week. Mostly sunny on Thursday with a high of 68. Isolated rain showers over the afternoon and evening. I'm meteorologist Bella Pittman for Marquette's Rocking Eagle. Right now, it's 70 degrees.
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5: Skies remain clear tonight as temperatures will drop back down into the mid-50s with light north winds. On your Sunday, we can expect sunshine and a high in the upper 70s. Southeast winds stay light. Sunday night, clear to partly cloudy, 61. And then looking ahead into Monday, with a high temperature up in the low 80s, we'll see a mix of clouds and sunshine. We do start to see shower and storm chances building in late Monday night and then lingering into the day on Tuesday. Mid-60s Monday night with some showers and thunderstorms Tuesday. High of 79 with breezy south winds 15 to 25. So you can see a passing shower storm Tuesday night, mid-60s. And then looking ahead into Wednesday, we do stay with highs in the mid-70s with a mix of clouds and sun, with west winds staying breezy on Wednesday. 57 with clear to partly cloudy skies Wednesday night. Highs of 68 are anticipated for Thursday. This is meteorologist Paul Trombley for Marquette's Rocking Eagle. Right now, 69.
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0: Here's Marquette City Police Patrol Captain Jim Finkbeiner with a reminder of what to do when you see flashing lights on a school bus.
1: If you see the yellow lights start to flash, you need to start to get to stop now. It's not allowing you to, like, oh, hurry up and get past the bus. All right, so if the yellow lights are flashing, you should be looking to stop, and you should be stopping at least 50 feet from that bus. Give it some space. When the overhead lights start to flash red, you have to be stopped at that point. You can't pass the bus. If you pass the bus at that point, when the lights are red, that is a violation you can be ticketed for. And you shouldn't move your car until those red lights are off and the bus starts to actually move, because then you know that the bus driver has got everybody settled down and everything's good.
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1: Skies remain clear tonight as temperatures will drop back down into the mid-50s with light north winds. On your Sunday, we can expect sunshine and a high in the upper 70s. Southeast winds stay light. Sunday night, clear to partly cloudy, 61. And then looking ahead into Monday, with a high temperature up in the low 80s, we'll see a mix of clouds and sunshine. We do start to see shower and storm chances building in late Monday night and then lingering into the day on Tuesday. Mid-60s Monday night with some showers and thunderstorms Tuesday, high of 79 with breezy south winds 15 to 25. So you can see a passing shower storm Tuesday night, mid-60s. And then looking ahead into Wednesday, we do stay with highs in the mid-70s with a mix of clouds and sun, with west winds staying breezy on Wednesday. 57 with clear to partly cloudy skies Wednesday night. Highs of 68 are anticipated for Thursday. This is meteorologist Paul Trombley. For Marquette's Rocking Eagle, right now 69.
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3: Hey, happy Labor Day weekend. I am L.A. Lloyd. My good friend Chris Robertson from Blackstone Cherry back for his 17th appearance. And this one's going to get a little personal today. He's going to be talking about the heartbreaking story behind their song Deep. Why I'm fine, that song can mean anything but fine. Going to talk about the loss of his father. And of course, a lot of success they've had knowing the Rock 30 and being on the road for literally the past 25 years. Chris Robertson joins us today on the Rock 30, and we started off with Dead Poets Society debuting at number 30. This is Cold.

Our first debut, number 30, Dead Poets Society, doing cold on this Labor Day weekend. Let us know what you're doing by calling or texting the Rock 30 hotline at 855-576-2530. Eva Under Fire dropping 15 to 29, featuring Maria Brink on this one. It's called Villainous.

0: Eva Under Fire, Villainous number 29, a special Labor Day weekend as we hang out with Chris Robertson from Blackstone Cherry for his 17th appearance.
1: And we go back like a Cadillac with four flats, you know what I mean? Or another classic is we go back like seats in a Cadillac. I mean, it's just, you know, a long time, man, from the days at Antone's in 06 to now, man.
0: I know,
1: it's,
0: man.
1: It's been a long time, but one of the best friendships we've developed throughout the industry, so thank you very much.
0: Earlier this year, we had you on the show to talk about the new EP Celebrate that hadn't even been released at the time. So now that these songs have been out in the world for a few months, what has surprised you the most about the way people have actually connected with them?
1: You know, the biggest thing for me is it seems like the songs have had time for people to really get into them. And the amount of feedback we've gotten off of individual songs has been amazing. And I think that, man, is because you're just, it's not so much, you know, no matter how great something is, if there's so much of it to take in, it's going to take you a while to take it in, or you're going to move on to the next thing before you finish it. Personally, I love it. I love the EP format because the other side of that, too, is it also means new music more often.
2: That's right.
1: You know, so it's more often putting out six songs or seven than it would be 13. You know, I mean, we may or may not have just been in the studio working on some more stuff. So, you know, it's an ever evolving kind of way of doing things, but I think for now the EP thing is going to stick for a bit.
0: Yeah, I think it's a great formula that works well for you guys. We had such a great time hanging out with Ninth Key for their first appearance last week when they co-hosted, and their song Happy Feels Like debuts at number 28 on the Rock 30.

0: Glad to see they finally debut at 28. It is Happy Feels Like from Ninth Key. Des Rocks debuted last week at number 28 with his new one. Definitely trying to get him back to co-host very soon. When the Love Is Gone from Des Rocks, moving up 28 to 27 on The Rock 30.
1: Hey, yo!

0: When the Love Is Gone, it is Des Rocks moving up 28-27. Labor Day weekend, Chris Robertson from Blackstone Cherry hanging out with me. And coming up, he's going to talk about one of their most personal songs that began with heartbreaking news from their guitarist, Ben Wells, and why the band showed up the very next day to help him turn that pain into a song called Deep.
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6: Here's Marquette Police Patrol Captain Jim Finkbeiner with a reminder that a new city law says you can't ride any kind of bikes on downtown or 3rd Street sidewalks.
7: In the downtown area, the DDA area, which includes Washington Street from Lakeshore to 7th, 3rd Street from Fair to Barraga, and South Front Street from Ridge to Barraga. Those streets are considered the downtown areas. Those sidewalks, you can't ride a bike. And really any mobility device. That means e-bikes, scooters, electric skateboards, all those type of things. You can't ride those on the sidewalks in those particular sidewalks ever. Take the caveat that a mobility device also includes wheelchairs, electric wheelchairs. That, of course, is always allowed. That's an ADA, and we would never restrict that. So anybody that's in a wheelchair, electric wheelchair, obviously you have the right to be on the sidewalk. That is never in question. But e-bikes, pedal bikes, scooters, whether they're electrified or not, all those type of things, Segways, none of that can be on the sidewalks in those areas like I just reiterated.
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11: Hey, if you'd like to reach out and give a little congratulations to our producer, Logan, who just wrapped up a big West Coast tour with his band Live Another Day, he sure would love to hear from you. 855-576-2530. Give him a text or a call because he's been working hard. And we're here celebrating Labor Day weekend with you, with Chris Robertson from Blackstone Cherry co-hosting. And we continue now. Marilyn Manson for you at number 26. Here's Exit Wound.

0: That one's called Exit Wound from Marilyn Manson at number 26, L.A. Lloyd. Labor Day weekend, Chris Robertson from Blackstone Cherry, and we're about to play your new song, Deep, coming from something incredibly personal that your guitarist Ben and his wife experienced after struggling with infertility and then losing the pregnancy. With that said, how did Ben first bring that story into the room and tell everyone?
1: Man, we were all set to go write songs at Ben's house, actually. And we've been writing lyrics for the first EP, because we'll typically write music and then we'll come back to the lyrics, you know, just kind of live with it for a little bit. And we got a text asking if we could postpone, explain what had happened. We're like, dude, absolutely, take all the time. You know, we all reached out individually as well. And then he's like, if it's okay, I'd like to write tomorrow. And I'm like, okay, if that's, take as much time as you need, but if that's what you would like to do, then we would love to be there in support. And we showed up the next day, and he said, I think I've got some lyrics for that song. Meaning, you know, the music we had for Deep. And he proceeded to say that first verse, you know, sing it, and then part of the chorus. And we were just floored. You know, we were like, it's just, it's brutally honest, you know, and it's, I think that's the true mark of songs that have impact, is the brutal honesty of them.
0: Indeed.
1: You know, obviously there's a million great songs about just having fun and stuff, but it's those songs, man, you know, that really touch on the things that we all kind of hide down a little bit and don't, you know, necessarily put into the public. And the way Ben and Jess have been brave through the whole situation, you know, to be open to talk what inspired the song is truly special. You know, I'm just honored to be a part of the song, Lloyd, to be completely honest with you. I was honored to contribute my little bit to the thing, you know, but at the end of the day, you know, we're a band and we all write together and everything, but that's definitely Ben's story, and I'm just, you know, blessed to be a part of telling it.
0: You do a fine job with it, my friend. Let's get it on right now. Our guest co-host, Blackstone Cherry. It's called Deep, moving up 29 to 25 on the Rock 30.
2: Laughing takes the pain away.

0: That's a perfect way to spend Labor Day weekend in the Winnebago. Lay low. Theory of a Dead Man moves up 25 to 24. Counting him down with Chris from Blackstone Cherry. He talked about why the EP format was important to the band now. And when we continue, he's going to tell you why it may just be sticking around for a lot longer.
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8: Manomin, or in English, wild rice, is a culturally significant food source for the Anishinaabe people. Scientifically speaking, it's a grass from the genus Zizania, and it's an annual plant native to the aquatic areas of the boreal forest regions of northern Ontario, Alberta, Saskatchewan, and Manitoba in Canada, and Minnesota, Wisconsin, Michigan, and Idaho in the U.S. The word Manomin can be broken down into two parts, minnow, which means good, right, or well, and min. That comes from the word for berry, Manomin, good berry. The Anishinaabe consider wild rice to be a sacred component of the culture. There are many ceremonies, stories, customs, and traditions built around wild rice as it was a staple food for the Anishinaabe. In 2018, the White Earth Nation of Ojibwe granted Manomin certain rights, sometimes compared to rights of nature or to granting it legal personhood, including the right to exist and flourish. The Anishinaabe also recognize Manomin as an economic commodity. The Smithsonian Institution's Bureau of American Ethnology published The Wild Rice Gatherers in the Upper Great Lakes, a study in American primitive economics by Albert Ernest Jenks in 1901. In addition to his field work interviewing members of various tribal communities, Jenks examined the accounts of explorers, fur traders, and government agents from the early 1600s to the late 1800s to detail a, quote, Aboriginal economic activity which is absolutely unique in which no article is employed, not of Aboriginal conception and workmanship. His study further notes wild rice's importance in the fur trading era because the region would have been nearly inaccessible if not for the availability of wild rice and the ability to store it for long periods of time. Other than the Anishinaabe, tribes who have utilized Manomin were the Dakota, Meskwaki, Cree, Omaha, Ponca, Thompson, Ho-Chunk, and the Menominee tribe, whose name is based on this significant American plant. Today, wild rice is widely available, and many recipes can be found online. Menomen is very versatile. It pairs well with venison and other savory foods, or you can use it in a sweet-tasting dish with berries and maple syrup. Wild rice is relatively high in protein, the amino acid lysine, and dietary fiber, and low in fat. Nutritional analysis shows wild rice to be the grain second only to oats in protein content. And like true rice, it does not contain gluten. It's also a good source of certain minerals and B vitamins. 1 cup of cooked wild rice provides 5% or more of the daily value of thiamine, riboflavin, iron, and potassium, 10% or more of the daily value of niacin, vitamin B6, folate, magnesium, and phosphorus, 15% of zinc, and over 20% of manganese. So if you're looking for something a little indigenous for dinner tonight, get yourself some Menomen.
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2: Welcome back. It's Labor Day weekend. L.A. Lloyd, Chris Robertson from Blackstone Cherry for his 17th appearance co-hosting today. Last segment, you talked about how the shorter format of releasing music could allow Blackstone Cherry to release more music more often without spending a long stretch in the studio. Has this reaction to Celebrate convinced you that releasing EPs is definitely the right move for everyone moving forward?
3: Yeah, man. I mean, at least for the next release we're putting out, there'll be another EP in the pipeline at some point. And then, you know, hopefully we do it where those two EPs make one full album that you can then get, you know, on a physical copy, because that's been the only complaint is people are like, we can't get it physically. And the thing is, you know, it's not easy to put out two bodies of work, but hopefully we can do a thing at some point where maybe this gets, you know, brought into the future as a full on, you know, you can hold it in your hands kind of thing. But, you know, we've got to see what the future holds. That would be a perfect world scenario, you know. Trust me, I'd love to have a CD copy of everything we put out. I still drive a car with a CD player in it.
2: Yeah.
3: Thank the Lord. So.
2: Exactly. Yeah, I was speaking with Chris from Fozzy as well. He was just like, I just felt like there was too many songs that cost me the same amount of money to do if they were a radio single or any song in particular that people just weren't getting their ears on. And he was like, you know, I just started going to the singles and then the EP. And then eventually, like he said, you know, I'm old school and I love having vinyl or CDs. And eventually I can put them all together. And it just seems like that's the new way that music is kind of going these days.
3: A lot of the records that had the biggest impact on me in my childhood were albums. You know, it was, and those albums were 12, you know, anywhere from 10 to 14 songs most of the time, because it was the 90s and 2000s where CDs sold like hotcakes.
2: Right.
3: I mean, you know, you couldn't keep CDs on shelves in that time period. But the thing about it is, if you go back to the records that shaped all of rock and roll, right, those early rock records up through like the late 70s, I'm going to say, you weren't getting more than 8 songs on an album.
2: That's right.
3: You got 8-9 songs on an album, but that band would put out a record every year and a half or so. It's crazy the way the business has gone. You've got artists that do EPs, and then you've got guys like Morgan Wallen that puts out one album every 4 years of 46 songs on it, you know?
2: That's right.
3: I'm like, oh my God, I can't imagine putting out that many. More power to him. You know, obviously guys doing something right, because he's selling out stadiums all across the country. But for me, man, it's just like, the world we live in now, we consume the arts so friggin' fast, man, that like, it doesn't matter what it is. You know, a movie's old 2 days after it comes out.
2: Right.
3: There's no difference in music anymore. It's, you know, it comes out and then you're like, okay, what's next?
2: Yeah.
3: You know, we're all kind of like fiending for the next thing. So I like the shorter, more compact format, more songs, more often. Happy Chris.
2: And that's what we like. Happy Chris, happy Labor Day weekend, and happy Rock 30 for you. And we bring on Fozzy right now. No movement, though, for Chris and the boys at 23 with I Know Evil on the Rock 30.

0: That is Wage War and Blindfold. Nice jump, 26-22. Coming up, after 25 years together, Blackstone Cherry knows pretty quickly when an idea belongs to them. Our guest Chris Robertson tells me what happens when somebody plays a riff and the whole room immediately knows, hey, we got to record that. He'll talk about that, plus your L.A. Lloyd pick of the week. We're going to introduce you to a new band known as Olive Vox.
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12: 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Lloyd's Rock 30.
0: Counting him down with Chris Robertson of Blackstone Cherry, a band that's been together 25 years, and I'm thinking you probably recognize pretty quickly when something feels right for the band. Do you trust that first instinct more today, or have you learned that the best songs sometimes kind of have to fight their way into the room for everyone to love them?
13: 99% of the time, somebody will play a riff and I'll be like, record that. Because we'll be at a sound check or something, and we're like, record that so we don't forget it. And then we go right then, and we'll demo the track out or whatever on the bus after sound check or over that afternoon. But typically with us, man, the music at least, it's either happening or it's not. You know, now once that body of work is completed, the right melody, right lyrics, that may come instantly, or it may be a thing where we throw ideas around but nothing sticks. Like a perfect example of that would be a song that was on Screaming at the Sky called Here's to the Hopeless. We wrote that music in the earliest days of writing music for that record. And it's surrounded by all these heavier songs that were on that record. But that one, we were like, it just got to be about the right thing. And then there was one day where a melody popped up and a lyric, and it was off to the races. And within, you know, 30 minutes, the song was done.
14: Wow, that's amazing.
13: That's the only thing that ever, you know, sometimes there's a little bit of a gap in completion is if we have a song that everybody feels it's got to be about something that every now and then a song comes along. Deep was the same way. We had the music for Deep early in the days, and then, you know, Unexpected Tragedy, we're writing the song 2 days later, you know, lyrically. So it's songs like that, though. You can tell the kind of songs I'm talking about. These more kind of somber, I wouldn't even say they're somber, but they're, you know, very serious sounding songs. Right. When you listen to the music, you can tell, oh, this song is not going to be about going out and drinking and having a party.
14: Yeah.
13: You know, as soon as the music starts, you can kind of catch that vibe up. A lot of times it's those songs that you really have to find something in yourself, or, you know, something that has happened or happens. Those are the ones that really end up inspiring, you know, something like that. And it could be a moment of positivity. It could be a moment of heartbreak, anything. But like I said, the other stuff, you know, the heavier stuff, once we have a melody on that, it's kind of, okay, well, what are we thinking on this? You know, what do we want to write about?
14: Mm-hmm.
13: You know, because with the heavier stuff, you can kind of, with the lyric, you can kind of lean a song, whether it's aggressive or sexy. The way the music feels depended on the lyric content sometimes, you know what I mean? So
14: sure,
13: it's,
14: sure.
13: You know, it can go so many different ways writing songs, man.
14: And that's why you have such an extensive library with so many great diverse songs. Blackstone Cherry co-hosting Labor Day weekend, and We Continue, an artist we had here just a couple of weeks ago. Huge jump, too, for Letdown, 27-21, and Do It For The Love.
15: Man.

Do It for the Love from Letdown 21. Let's get right to your L.A. Lloyd pick of the week. A band I've known since they were literally kids. They played a bunch of South by Southwest showcases for me earlier. And finally, they've got a record deal with Big Machine Rock. They're called Olive Vox. They will be here to co-host in 2 weeks so you can get to know them even better. Their song for you right now is a great one, too. It's called Hear Me Out, your L.A. Lloyd pick of the week from Olive Vox on the Rock 30.

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1: Skies remain clear tonight as temperatures will drop back down into the mid-50s with light north winds. On your Sunday, we can expect sunshine and a high in the upper 70s. Southeast winds stay light. Sunday night, clear to partly cloudy, 61. And then looking ahead into Monday, with a high temperature up in the low 80s, we'll see a mix of clouds and sunshine. We do start to see shower and storm chances building in late Monday night and then lingering into the day on Tuesday. Mid-60s Monday night with some showers and thunderstorms Tuesday. High of 79 with breezy south winds 15 to 25. So you can see a passing shower storm Tuesday night, mid-60s. And then looking ahead into Wednesday, we do stay with highs in the mid-70s with a mix of clouds and sun, with west winds staying breezy on Wednesday. 57 with clear to partly cloudy skies Wednesday night. Highs of 68 are anticipated for Thursday. This is meteorologist Paul Trombley for Marquette's Rocking Eagle. Right now, 69.
2: 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Lloyd's Rock 30.

0: Avatar jumps into the top 20, 24 to 20 with Crying Fire. Happy Labor Day weekend to you. Hope you got that extra day for the three-day weekend. Logan, my producer, me, L.A. Lloyd, and Chris Robertson of Blackstone Cherry here for his 17th appearance. Got to be playing more of their music for you and talk more to Chris right after Poppy gives you number 19 with Time Will Tell on the Rock 30.
1: It's

0: Time will tell. From Poppy at number 19, Rock 30 with L.A. Lloyd and Chris Robertson of Blackstone Cherry. Last hour, we played your new song, Deep, written from your guitarist, Ben, writing from one of the darkest moments of his life. But you had to be the voice delivering those words. So did singing Deep feel like a different responsibility because it was your friend's pain? And I'm thinking, extremely difficult to perform live.
1: I can't look at Jess when we do it if she's in the audience. Mm-hmm. But you know, it's just can't do it. But you know, I'm an emotional guy. I cry. You know, I'm not a guy that hides his feelings and stuff. I don't care about all that. But you know, having lived through it with them, like obviously not as a part of the household, but

0: to some degree. You know, the biggest thing for me, man, is like, I mess up songs every night. That's just part of it. You know, we don't play to any kind of backing track or click track or anything live. It's just the four of us on stage making a lot of racket. And I tend to mess up, you know, a song or two a night. I'll get a lyric wrong or hit a couple bad chords in a song or something. It's just, it's rock and roll, man. And,
1: yeah.
0: But that's the one every night where it's like, all right, let's lock in here and make sure we don't mess this one up.
1: Nice.
0: You know what I mean? Dude, I've messed up every song in the Blackstone Cherry handbook at this point, but that's one that I specifically do my best to try not to.
1: Man, that's a great story, Chris. Thanks for sharing that with us today. We'll talk more to Chris, more Blackstone Cherry music on the way. And now, the one everyone's excited about, new Cage the Elephant for you, moves up 21 to 18. Here's Beaches in Tennessee on the Rock 30.

Carolina's beaches in Tennessee from Cage the Elephant moving up 21-18. We sure had a great time when Ryan Purge co-hosted the Rock 30. He talks about this new song, Sour, coming from self-hatred, wanting to change but not knowing where to start, pushing people away because of it. He carried the riff around for a long time, but when the chorus melody finally showed up in the studio, he said it came together almost instantly. What a great one from Ryan. It's Sour, 18-17 on the Rock 30.

0: Sauer from Ryan Purge moves up 18-17. L.A. Lloyd, and coming up, Chris Robertson talks about how two words people say every day when the truth may be exactly the opposite. Those are, I'm fine. And he's going to explain how it actually turned into a song next on The Rock 30.
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1: This isn't your average countdown. 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Lloyd's Rock 30, where rock royalty speaks.
2: L.A. Lloyd here, and my producer is Logan, and both of us are so curious what you're doing this Labor Day weekend. So send us a text or give us a call. 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We'll pick up our conversation and play more music from our guest, Blackstone Cherry, right after we bring on Evanescence for you. Who will you follow at number 16?

0: Evanescence doing Who Will You Follow 16 on the Rock 30. It's L.A. Loy with Chris Robertson from Blackstone Cherry. We're going to play a song you've written called I'm Fine. And you say it's something that we say when it's actually the opposite. I mean, I know somebody will say, hey, Lloyd, how you doing? I'm like, I'm fine, no matter if I'm feeling good or not. Why are those two words sometimes easier to say than admitting that we actually need help?
1: I mean, you know me. I've been open and honest about mental health ever since I've dealt with it. But growing up, where I grew up, man didn't really talk about feelings a lot. Be having, you know, the absolute world falling down. So I'm like, how you doing, buddy? I'm fine.
0: Mm-hmm.
1: Or, you know, it's the, I'm fine. You know, it's that one. It's when you get to the carefree I'm fine.
0: Right.
1: That, like, when it becomes a real problem, you know. But it's, yeah, dude, it's, you know, I think it's men and women too, you know, that carry that with them. But I mean, dude, we're so often just to say I'm fine.
0: Yeah.
1: You know, I'm good. When really inside everything is collapsing and shattering, and it feels like, you know, you're the world's biggest firework waiting to explode on the inside.
0: That's exactly right.
1: But you know, you just smile, say I'm fine, and keep moving on. But yeah. It really, the hope for the song was that it would just shine a little light on that, you know, I'm fine doesn't always mean that. It's much, much deeper than those two words.
0: It sure is, and I'm glad you put it into a song, and we're going to play it now as a Rock 30 Extra, I'm Fine, from Blackstone Cherry.

0: great one from Three Days Grace at 15. Don't want to go home tonight. Still ahead, after years of being open about his mental health, as you just heard from our guest Chris Robertson, I ask him a simpler question. How's Chris, the man, doing today? His answer may surprise you coming up next.
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0: Celebrating Labor Day weekend with Chris Robertson from Blackstone Cherry. And you've always been very honest with me about your depression in the past, as you just spoke about in the last segment. So I'm just curious, man, how you doing today? Not Chris Robertson, the front man, but Chris, the man.
14: Yeah, man, is everything's going good. I really enjoy getting to come out and I call it driving Miss Ashley when we would come out and take her to whatever store she wants to go to. But I really enjoy those days when we're home. We're gone for 3 or 4 weeks, and then we get home for 2 days and jump a plane, go to Europe for a month, and come back. So wow. We're pretty busy coming up, but you try to enjoy these days. And you know, little moments like the Pokemon stuff make it a little special.
0: I love hearing that, man. And, you know, after you've been doing this for many, many years, what feels like success today that maybe you wouldn't have recognized as success when the band first started?
14: The older I get, just the happiness of people at shows. Honestly, man, like, when I go to a concert, for me, it's because I want to get away from the real world. I want to be surrounded by music and things that I love, and you know, I want it to be a good time. I want it to be a complete escape. And that's how we approach shows, you know, man, and just seeing the people happy. Whether it's, you know, 150 people on a slow night or a sold-out show on a great night. If the people are happy, then that's the ultimate success, you know?
0: That's right. Keep them fans happy, man. It's what it's all about. We get you back into the Rock 30 this Labor Day weekend and bring on Motionless in White for you, jumping up 17-14 with R.I.P.

0: Moving up the Rock 30 very fast, Foo Fighters window landing at 13. L.A. Lloyd here. We've been talking a lot about Blackstone Cherry's song Deep, which has become bigger than the story that inspired it. When we come back, Chris talks about how Blackstone Cherry's connection with Sands is a great charity and how a song born from one family's heartbreak is now helping other people through their own.
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0: Labor Day weekend, having fun with your friends, but also a time to think about your others. And we've got Chris from Blackstone Cherry here. Now, your band is partnered with Sands. It's a charity that supports families affected by pregnancy and infant loss. So since releasing your new song, Deep, have people begun sharing their own stories with you as well?
10: Yeah, man, you see a lot of that. And then you just see a lot of... and obviously that's heartbreaking, but what's truly inspiring, you know, is seeing all the other aspects of life that have been difficult for people that the song's helping them get through, you know, knowing that a song written out of heartache is helping people through heartache, regardless of how it got to them, is truly, truly what this thing is all about that we do. You know, I mean, yeah, it's got to be monetary at some point. You got to make a living and do all that, but the reason you get back on the bus or get on the plane and miss all the stuff at home is because when the words and the music that you and your friends create, you literally like pulled out of thin air, you know, essentially have an impact on people, and you get to know that, that's what it's about.
0: It sure is. It's a great charity. Make sure you check it out. It's called Sands. We continue the Rock 30 from ashes to new now, getting a little closer to the top 10, 13 to 12. Die for You is on the Rock 30.

0: for you.
1: From Ashes to New gives you Die for You at number 12 on the Rock 30. Next hour, we've got a song from Blackstone Cherry that has a really deep meaning to Chris Robertson, their vocalist, about his father. We'll tell you that story coming up next hour. Now, number 11, a band that will be here around the release of their new album, Greta Van Fleet, for you. This is Play Your Games, number 11 on the Rock 30.

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1: radio. Skies remain clear tonight as temperatures will drop back down into the mid-50s with light north winds. On your Sunday, we can expect sunshine and a high in the upper 70s. Southeast winds stay light. Sunday night, clear to partly cloudy, 61. And then looking ahead into Monday, with a high temperature up in the low 80s, we'll see a mix of clouds and sunshine. We do start to see shower and storm chances building in late Monday night and then lingering into the day on Tuesday. Mid-60s Monday night with some showers and thunderstorms Tuesday. High of 79 with breezy south winds 15 to 25. So you can see a passing shower storm Tuesday night, mid-60s. And then looking ahead into Wednesday, we do stay with highs in the mid-70s with a mix of clouds and sun, with west winds staying breezy on Wednesday. 57 with clear to partly cloudy skies Wednesday night. Highs of 68 are anticipated for Thursday. This is meteorologist Paul Trombley. For Marquette's Rocking Eagle, right now 68.
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